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1: I'm getting lost again. I'm getting lost again. Because of love. My heart is ever young and now won't hold at bay.

lost again. I'm getting lost again because of you. You could be a 9 days wonder.

me if I'm making a blunder. Falling in love with you, a total stranger, who is part of me. I'm getting lost again.